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pair of tickets. Not even a pair of tickets. I got a 3-day general admission passes for you to Lyrical Lemonade Summer Smash, June 12th through the 14th at SeatGeek Stadium. Lil Uzi, Chief Keef, Sexy Red, G Herbo, Lil Baby, and more will be there. Now listen, to win my tickets, I'm giving out 3 numbers inside this 7 o'clock hour. Alright, 3. Matter of fact, not even 3 numbers. I'm giving out 3 dates. Alright, 3 dates. And the person to call me up with those 3 dates after I say them all, then you're gonna get my tickets. Alright, that's how we're gonna do this, man. The first date is coming in a couple minutes. Let's get into this on GCI.

goes down. And tonight, I got 3-day general admission passes to send you the Lyrical Lemonade Summer Smash, June 12th through the 14th at SeatGeek Stadium. Sexy Red, G Herbo, Lil Baby, Lil Uzi, Chief Keef, they all gonna be there. And I'm trying to get you there as well. Now, I said I'm giving out 3 dates, all right? 3 dates. And the first person to call me up, with those 3 dates after I say them all, that's who going to Lyrical Lemonade Summer Smash, man. So the first date is gonna be June 10th. Remember that date. I got 2 more dates coming your way. The first date is June 10th. Let's win you some money right now, man. Catch this keyword. Go enter that WGCI.

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is returning to Chicago again Saturday, May 30th at the Wintrust Arena. Alright, it's time for me to give you my second date. Alright, I gave you one date already for my Lyrical Lemonade Summer Smash.

Take it easy, baby. Middle of summer, I'm freezing, baby. Don't leave me, baby. Just drop to your knees and please me, baby. I'm fascinated. Too so fine that I made it. Congratulations.

date is August 3rd. All right, August 3rd. I hope you caught the first two dates. I'm not going to repeat them, man. I'm trying to see who really been locked in with your boy, who really be locked in with your boy. All right, so the last and final date, August 3rd. My line's open right now, man. 866-885-1075. First person to call me up with those three dates, you got my three-day general admission passes to Summer Smash.

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3: 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They do like ones. Yeah. Maybe a Michael Kors purse. No, I'm just saying, not no Louis, because I don't want them to, you know what I'm saying, stand out in the neighborhood that I'm going to leave them in. They were there already.
1: Wow.
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0: Baby mama can't stand us. 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

0: GCI, holla at me, who this is?
1: Yes, this is Savage GCI.
0: Yes, this is. Who is this?
1: This is Ebony. Am I the first caller?
0: You the first person to answer the phone for, but let's see if you got the answers that I'm looking for. What's those three dates that I gave out, Ebony?
1: June 10th, July 17th, August 3rd.
0: You said June 10th?
1: Yes.
0: What else?
1: July 17th and August 3rd.
0: Hey, Ebony, you got my 3-day general admission passes to American Lemonade Summer Smash. 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Hey, you gonna be there as well, man. Let the city know who hooked you up.
1: I'm definitely gonna be in the building. 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

A fool, that's that shit I don't like. A snitch, that's that shit I don't like. A

tickets come your way, I'm sending you to the We The Ones Comedy Tour, Saturday, May 30th at the Wintrust Arena. Stick around for those. Again, that's coming inside the 9 o'clock hour. LMA. Nah, this ain't LMA. I ain't got no LMA for you right now, man. I got this Kalani for you right now.

Don't bring your friend if it ain't gonna be a... Oh, the real though, man. Gunna and Burna Boy. Shout out to Bro Nim. We just touched down inside this 9 o'clock out. Halfway point. I got We The Ones Comedy Tour tickets coming your way.

0: Nas, number one for hip hop and R&B.
1: 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Yeah, I just want to know. 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

0: Drake, brand new album titled Iceman is dropping this Friday. That's 2 days, cuzzo. Be on point, man. I ain't gonna lie, I've been waiting on this. I've been waiting on that solo album, you know, since the Kendrick Lamar beef, man. So I'm ready for this. He came with that album with him and Party Next Door. But this, that solo lick, so yeah. Come on with that, Drake. Lil Uzi, the baby, Kanye, Mariah the Scientist when we come back. It's GCI.
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0: GCI, who is this?
1: This Marquise. Am I calling
0: you? Hold on, what your name is?
1: Marquise.
0: Marquise?
1: Yes.
0: Okay, cool. Where you calling from?
1: Maryville.
0: Damn. Indiana?
1: Yeah.
0: Damn. Hey, I ain't even gonna lie to you. I was finna give you the tickets, but they said you ain't got no car, so I don't know how you gonna get to the event.
1: Wait, I do got a car. I'm in my car right now on my way to work. I do have a way.
0: Oh, you do got a car?
1: Right.

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0: 12th through the 14th, so you figure out which day Uzi gonna be there if you're trying to see him, and make sure you slide, man. 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
4: WGCI is kicking off the summer with a night that Chicago will never forget. May 29th at the House of Blues, it's Tone Capone Day. Your boy was honored with a day.

0: all freaky, freaky like no one has ever made you feel, yeah. Yeah.
1: The National Service for Crowd Control has issued a warning.
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1: 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The Moody, has been known to cause extreme excitement. 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
1: My dog, world famous DJ Jamal Smalls. Appreciate you kicking it with us, broski. We'll get up with him tomorrow. Don't change that station. I'm still here till midnight. GCF.
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5: WGCI is kicking off the summer with a night that Chicago will never forget. May 29th at the House of Blues, it's Tone Capone Day. Your boy was honored with a

Keep some good energy within yourself. Keep some good energy around you. 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Be kind to others. You never know what somebody is going through. Same way, don't nobody know what it is that you're going through. And remember that it's nice to be important, but

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I'm at the preacher's door, my knees getting

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3: 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Maybe a Michael Kors purse. No, I'm just saying, not no Louis, because I don't want them to, you know what I'm saying, stand out in the neighborhood that I'm going to leave them in. 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
1: WGCI is kicking off the summer with a night that Chicago will never forget. May 29th at the House of Blues, it's Tone Capone Day. Your boy was honored with a day.

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3: 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Yeah, I'm different. 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Yeah, I'm different. I'm different.

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0: Turn me up some. 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Yeah. Hey, you miss a day, you miss a lot.
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3: I'm going to take care of my kids, my grandkids, my baby brother. I got some cousins. 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They do like ones. Maybe a Michael Kors purse. No, I'm just saying. 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They was there already. Wow. And from now, I'm going to have to go ahead and go on about my business and change my name and stuff like that. Wow. 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

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Don't miss Leon's Locker Room, Love Him or Leave Him, or Zach's Prayer. 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
3: 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Maybe a Michael Kors purse. No, I'm just saying, not no Louis, because I don't want them to, you know what I'm saying, stand out in the neighborhood that I'm going to leave them in. 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
1: WGCI is kicking off the summer with a night that Chicago will never forget. May 29th at the House of Blues, it's Tone Capone Day. 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
3: I'm going to take care of my kids, my grandkids, my baby brother. 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I'm going to buy them a few pair of ones. They do like ones. Maybe a Michael Kors purse. No, I'm just saying. Not no Louis, because I don't want them to, you know what I'm saying, stand out in the neighborhood that I'm going to leave them in. They was there already.
1: Wow.
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1: WGCI is kicking off the summer with a night that Chicago will never forget. May 29th at the House of Blues, it's Tone Capone Day. 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
2: Man, this is crazy. After 87 years in existence, Jim's original Maxwell Street hot dog and Polish sausage stand is officially leaving its iconic home near the Maxwell Street area. The business announced it must vacate its longtime property at 1250 South Union by June 30th. This marks the end of an 87-year continuous run in the immediate neighborhood where it has operated since 1939. Now, why is it moving? The landlord, the University of Illinois Chicago, is planning a major redevelopment project on the restaurant property. And management cited sharply rising rental costs and the current University Village location. And so now the new location is going to be 1 mile away to the East Pilsen neighborhood. So they're going to be on 18th Street.
3: Okay.
2: And the new storefront takes over the building formerly occupied by Kentone's Drive-In. So
3: Maxwell Street Post. Right
2: before you get on the expressway, grab you one.
3: Yeah.
2: It was just enough behind the exit where you would have to back up and
3: back
2: get on
3: up
2: the exit.
3: And get back on. You got to go back around.
2: Because I showed up
3: one time almost.
2: Yeah. Just showed enough to stop there.
3: For sure.
2: The CPS announced plans to cut staff positions and classroom teachers to address a massive $732 million budget deficit for the 2026-27 school year. Now, the primary factors driving the cuts include the expiration of federal COVID-19 relief funds, declining student enrollment, and rising operational costs. A revised funding formula will raise student-to-teacher ratios by one student per grade across the district, which means larger classes. And the project believes that between 700 and 800 classroom teachers could face layoffs. That's crazy. Mm. So I hate how the school system gets affected by politics. And last but not least, Waymo has issued a voluntary safety recall for close to 4,000 of its autonomous robo-taxis after a software glitch caused multiple driverless vehicles to mistakenly navigate into dangerous, deep-standing flood water. Now, official recall documents were filed with the National Highway Traffic Safety Administration following real-world incidents in Texas.

0: instance where vehicles detected the hazard but failed to stop. This glitch impacted fifth and sixth generation automated driving systems on higher speed roads. So, yeah, San Antonio has suspended all operations with Waymo, and other cities are still active like Houston, Phoenix, San Francisco, Los Angeles, and Miami. And despite the recall, Waymo has proceeded with planned geographic expansions. Also, more in Houston, Austin, Atlanta, and San Francisco to prep for the FIFA World Cup.
1: I don't know if I really want to ride around with somebody not driving.
0: Yeah.
1: That's a lot.
0: Me neither, man. Coming up, Leon's Locker Room, NBA recap, and the NCAA expands. It's GCI.

107.5 WGCI, the Shaw's number one for hip-hop and R&B. Coming up in Leon's locker room, the NCAA is expanding. I'll let you know what. That's coming up. It's GCI.

0: Sports.
1: I'm just here so I won't get fined.
0: It's Inside Leon's Locker Room on 107.5 GCI.
2: Hey, man, you know the owner of the Chicago Fire is building his own $750 million soccer stadium, and he finally came up with a name with it. The Chicago Fire FC announced that his new stadium will be named McDonald's Park. The landmark naming rights agreement with Chicago-based corporate giant McDonald's runs through 2040 and marks the fast food company's first ever stadium naming rights partnership for a major professional sports venue in the United States. So you already know the food in there.
3: It's going to be fire. I'm going to be at McDonald's Park. Quit playing with me.
2: And some McChicken strips.
3: Trying to figure out what's going on the soccer field. I might just go hang out.
2: Oh, it's going to be so lit, dog.
3: Give me a Big Mac.
2: They're going to be the mega development site known as the 78 in Chicago South Loop.
3: Yeah.
2: So that's going to be a time. Hey, the NCAA is officially expanded to 76 teams. Mm. This is happening on the men's and women's side. I don't know how I feel about it. I just feel like you're adding a few teams that was left on the outside. Now there's no
3: how
2: such thing as
3: before?
2: The bubble. It was 64.
3: So they added 12 teams?
2: Yeah.
3: Okay.
2: So now I feel like those teams, there's no such thing as the bubble anymore. You know how you used to be like, they on the bubble. They might get in, might get out. It's like, all right.
3: You going
2: to
3: get in.
2: Yeah. And so does that hurt the NIT? You know, the other tournament, the secondary tournament.
3: Mm.
2: Last but not least, well, you know, of course, in the basketball playoffs, Detroit gave away a game last night to the Cleveland Cavaliers. They say it's a series now. When the home team loses a game, mm-hmm. Well, the Cavaliers won 117 to 113. And
3: they getting ready to blow this.
2: Hey, the Pistons got to come win two straight. Two straight. Last but not least, man, a reunion of some sorts. Ice Cube and Mike Epps staged a surprise Friday franchise reunion at Dodger Stadium Tuesday night. The moment occurred during the Los Angeles Dodgers home game against the San Francisco Giants, which was officially designated as Ice Cube Lowrider Bobblehead Night. Ice Cube took to the mound to throw the ceremonial first pitch, and then Mike Epps jogged out to the plate disguised in full catcher's gear to catch the pitch, sending the stadium into a frenzy. So it's a pretty dope moment, man.
3: I saw that.
2: I thought maybe it was a
3: announcement.
2: You know, to like be like Friday after next Friday before Saturday.
3: It's coming. Now they say it's in the works though.
2: Okay.
3: So we'll see.
2: All right. What's coming up in the Z spot, man?
3: Hey man, coming up in the Z spot, look like Drake is back.
2: Uh oh.
3: We're gonna get into it. Don't move. It's GCI.

0: high 61 degrees. Tonight, a low of 50. Right now, it's 48 degrees. It's GCI.
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0: Zach Boog, the Z-Spot is on the way. What are we talking about?
4: Man, Cardi B had to address her going off. We're going to talk about it coming up in one song. Let's go.
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0: 107.5 WGCI, the Shy's number one for hip-hop and R&B. It's your boy, Zach Booger. Let's jump into it. Your Z-Spot Entertainment Report. Now, I don't know. I hope y'all ready. Drake is back. You know, tomorrow, Iceman drops.
1: Yeah.
0: So, you know, people are excited. Well, a couple songs leaked. One in particular was called Albany at 1 a.m.
1: Yes, sir.
0: All right. And in this track, it's one of those timestamp tracks that Drake does on all his projects. Well, he took shots at Kendrick Lamar. He took shots at Joe Budden. He took shots at LeBron James. He took shots at a host of others. And it got me fired up.
1: Okay.
0: He got me fired up. That's how you do. He going out here barred up. Now, I know we talked off mic and we was like, hey, Drake, we probably don't think it's a good idea to keep
1: the boogeyman
0: alone. Throw the rock at Kendrick Lamar.
1: Yeah.
0: Because you saw what he did to you last time.
1: Yeah. I just think if I'm Kendrick, I don't even respond because I'm up right now. Mm-hmm. Drake got to throw the rock up. Like I said off mic, it's like me challenging you to a game of Madden. I be talking crazy to you and then, you know, you mess around and win.
0: Yeah
1: you know, you ain't got to give me no rematch. I could be like, man, run it back, Zach. You'd be like, nah, I'm cool.
0: Yeah.
1: I'm straight. You lost. Let that sizzle in your spirit. So let's see. But remember, Kendrick said, if they'd have kept going, he had some more songs.
0: He had more records.
1: So I would like to hear that music.
0: I know. I don't know. I'm excited for Iceman tomorrow. Also, man, there's a video that kind of went viral where Cardi B was going off on Stefan Diggs. They was outside. He was standing on the car, and she's yelling. You can see her going, just cussing him out. And he's just standing there.
1: Uh-huh.
0: And then, so she says on her tweet, she addresses it, and she says, sometimes I forget I'm a celebrity. Damn, y'all ain't never cuss your baby dad out when you hungry.
1: Wow.
0: So, yeah, I just don't think this gonna last because you know they broke up, then they just got back together trying to figure it out. Now she cussed them out. This ain't gonna last.
1: Or it's just Cardi like toxicity.
0: Yeah,
1: it motivates, it drives her.
0: Yeah, also, did y'all see where Bow Wow, he said that school drop off lines be worse than waiting outside the club? I ain't gonna lie, it do. It be okay, it's like the club in many ways.
1: Yeah.
0: In my opinion.
1: Yeah, it is.
0: One, it's a long line.
1: Yeah, and two.
0: And two, they be outside.
1: They be lined up. Line. Be some baddies.
0: Fellas, go out there and drop your child off.
1: And the better the school?
0: You think so? Oh.
1: Yeah.
0: Now the worse the school.
1: No, you talking about them NBA guys got the baby mamas, you know, they going to the elite, you know, where your son go to school.
0: The elite schools. I ain't mad at you, man. I think every parent should have to suffer through the school drop-off line at some point. All right. These stories and more, you can head over to WGCI.com. 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

0: WGCI, the Shy's number one for hip-hop and R&B. Love him or leave him is on the way. What we got cooking today, bro?
1: Oh, man, we got a good one today. Well, I can't tell you the whole thing. Just know it's a real good one. And it has... Well, Ryan said I do need to tell you what's going on. So, basically, they moved in. He moved in with his girl. But mama don't know. There's more.
0: Okay.
1: There's more.
0: All right.
1: There's more.
0: All right, because I'm like right now. Right,
1: that's coming up at 7:20. It's GCI.
0: All right.
2: She want it. I can tell she want it. Want me to push up on it. For she know where I'm all

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1: 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This has number one hip hop and R&B.
2: Yes, sir. Love him or leave him is on the way. What's cooking?
3: She's living a double life.
2: Uh-oh.
3: This is craziness, y'all.
2: Uh-oh.

for the driver. Yes, you. Weren't you just complaining about the road needing work? Well, let's help the crews working on the potholes and keep them safe by avoiding distractions, following the signs, and slowing down when you drive through a work zone. Respect the zone. 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

0: 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Ladies and gentlemen, boys and girls, children of all ages, it's time for Love 'Em or Leave 'Em with the best damn morning show in Chicago. And you know it's going to be ratchet.
1: Leon, what happened?
0: It's Zachy Chan.
1: And what he got on?
0: And the Ralph Lauren.
1: Said who was

0: chop from your side piece house. Just do the chop. Hey, just do the chop. Now everybody chop, chop, chop, chop, chop, chop, chop, chop, chop, chop, chop, chop. Hit him with the hoe, Z.
1: Chop, chop, chop, chop, chop, chop, chop, chop.
0: Yo, yo, Zach, what you gonna read the letter?
1: Yeah, I'm about to read the letter.
0: Man, go on, read the letter.
1: Say, I'm trying to read the letter.
0: The people want the letter.
1: Yeah, I'm giving it to them now.
0: But read the letter.
1: All right, got a letter today. It says, Dear Leon and Zach, me and my girlfriend been together 2.5 years and moved in together 8 months ago. I put both our names on the lease and I pay all the rent, all the bills, bought everything in this apartment. But she never told a soul. To everybody, her mama, her friends, her job, she still acts like she lives alone in her old apartment. Her mail still goes there and she kept her key. She even kept a fake bedroom set up over there. Why? Because her mama is a hardcore church woman who would never approve of her living with a man before marriage. So every Sunday, she packs a bag and goes over there to play the role. Then she tells her

0: tells me her mama has been setting her up with men from the church because everybody thinks she's single. I asked if she entertained it, and she said, no, I turned them down, though. And he said, turn them down, though. I'm paying for everything, and I don't even exist to the outside world. Is she ever going to be serious about us, or am I just convenient?
1: That's easy. 866-885-1075. What should this brother do? How should he feel? Hit us up. It's GCI.

0: GCI, who this? Where you checking in from?
1: It's your boy Lofo 290, man. How y'all feeling?
0: What's going on, G?
2: What's up, Lo?
1: Man, I feel like he need to get out of there because he ain't nothing. Just she a reliability to him. All he's doing is paying for everything, taking care of her, and she going back over there like, baby. Everybody, her mama wasn't married when she had her. So what's the problem?
2: How you know that, Lord? That was not in the
1: letter. Man, her mama wasn't married, man. That's what it's coming to. She had her relationship because her mom want her to be married. Whole time she not married. She dipping and diving. So she not holy all the way. So she cut it out.

0: see how the shots number one for hip hop and R&B was smack dab in the middle of Love Him or Leave Him. Got a little deception going on.
1: Yes, man. Basically, a guy wrote in and said the woman that he is with, they moved in together, but she's kind of been living a double life and hasn't told anybody that she's with him. It's craziness, man.
0: Oh, man. Let's see.
1: He wants to know what he should do.
0: Yeah, what should he do? 866-885-1075. Let's go to the phone lines. Who this? Where you checking in from?
2: Yo, good morning. Tell that man to go to the Gentleman's Club and have him a good time.
0: Damn, you just get right to it. What's your name? Where you checking in from, babe?
2: West Side.
1: Sound like that's what I'm talking about.
0: Straight to the strip club.
2: Man, ain't got no time to waste. She playing with him, then going to have you a good time, young man.
0: All right, thanks for your call, love. GCI, who this? Where you checking in from?
3: My name is Lily from the West Side. I'm trying to tell dude. He should have gave her an ultimatum for real. She already chasing a pastor, all type of stuff, man. He might as well just let it go.
0: Man, listen, yeah, I agree. If somebody can't claim you and you doing all that for them, whether they mama is religious or not, and I get the mother not wanting to, you know, if that's her beliefs and stuff, but you can't even tell people that we together. I'd be okay if you want to play the game with your mama, but you can't even, people don't even know that I exist. Nah, I'm gone.
1: Yeah, I think you're a placeholder, boss.
0: Yeah, that's all.
1: You're a placeholder. Till
0: somebody do right.
1: Till somebody from the church, she find that dude from the church.
0: Yeah. Or the brother from the past that she really want to do right, but he just keep acting up.
1: Yeah, so, you know, you need to go out here and get up out of there.
0: Yeah, yeah.
1: Because that's craziness.
0: Steal something from our other place first, though. Go over there and do something petty, like take all the spoons out of the house or something.
1: Mm-hmm. Take and all the left shoes.
0: Yeah, and then leave.
1: Mm-hmm.
0: And then leave some of your stuff over there, so when she do ask somebody over there, her mama, she get in trouble.
1: Okay, they appreciate that toxicness.
0: Don't just leave free.
1: Okay.
0: Okay. That's terrible.
1: Yeah, we hope we helped you.
0: But if we didn't,
4: we never do. WGCI is kicking off the summer with a night that Chicago will never forget. May 29th at the House of Blues, it's Tone Capone Day. Your boy was honored with a day in

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1: At a high of about 61 degrees, tonight a low of 50. Right now it's 49 degrees, it's GC.
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1: Hey, coming up, man. Leon's goofy ass person of the day. Hey, listen. Some things are just better left done by humans. I'm sorry. She's

107.5 WGCI, the Shy's number one for hip-hop and R&B. Coming up, Leon's goofy-ass person today. I'm telling you, man, robots can't do it all. Here's Gunna and Burna, WGFT. It's GCI.

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3: All right, it's that time of the day that everybody loves. One person's gonna be absolutely pissed. It's Leon's Goofy Ass Person of the Day. I told y'all. He's way more cars with no drivers. It's just some things robots ain't going to be able to do. And navigate the streets is one of them. Yeah, if everything clean and everything perfect, ain't no potholes and none of that. No, but you put them cars in Chicago and they get off on 55th and them dope things that be standing there in the middle that be nodding, we know how to go around. We see that they sleep. The Waymo car going to be like, run through it. Got way more cars driving into floodwaters. Imagine you sitting in that car and the way more car said, no, I could get through this. 6 feet of water. No, man. Not playing with it. I get it. And some of y'all little freaky deeks out there like, oh, ain't nobody in the car. No, they got cameras. But they don't have drivers. So at the end of the day, I'm going to still lean on my Uber drivers, my cab drivers, or the random dude that just walk up and say, you need a ride. At the airport, because they still do that too. Okay, but then Waymo cars, I'm straight on that, man. I'm straight on that, unless we get some new alien technology that make us glide through it or hover above it. Sit your goof ass down.
1: Let's go.
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0: 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XO Tour Life, Lil Uzi Vert, right here on 107.5 WGCI. Hey, man, what's coming up in the Z-Spot?
1: Drake ready. He's ready. Iceman tomorrow. We're going to get into it after this song.

0: 107.5 WGCI, the Shy's number one for hip-hop and R&B. It's your boy, Zach Boog, and you know it is Iceman Eve. You know, Drake's new album, Iceman, is getting ready to drop tomorrow, so a couple songs leaked.
1: Yeah.
0: One of them that everybody's talking about is 1 a.m. in Albany, okay, where he takes shots at everybody. Kendrick Lamar, Rick Ross, Joe Budden, LeBron James, even basketball player getting some bars, man. So I just want to let you know that it's going down. So, are you ready?
1: Are you ready
0: for Iceman, Leon?
1: I'm excited. Let's see what he do, man. You know, cause he took one on the chin, pause.
0: Yeah.
1: Against Kendrick, but let's see what he do. I want rapping Drake though. I don't want to. I hope Iceman mean he coming with the cold bars and not all this sing songy stuff for the ladies. I want an album where he just spit fire. Like what? them bars that he spit mm-hmm. on this 1 a.m. I want that.
0: It ain't probably gonna be the whole album.
1: I want sicko mode Drake.
0: Give you some of that. You know what I'm saying?
1: I just flipped
0: some
1: the
0: stuff
1: switch
0: for the ladies. He gonna do. Yeah, I want it all. Pause. All right.
1: That was nasty work. I didn't think it was gonna come out like that.
0: All right, Cardi B. She addressed her back and forth with Stefan Diggs that went viral. She was arguing with him. Looked like they were outside and he was leaning on the car. She was cussing him out. And then she said, "Sometimes I forget I'm a celebrity. Damn, y'all ain't never cuss y'all baby dad out when you hungry."
1: Yeah. Cardi, I love you, but just
0: Cardi, let it go. Yeah. You gotta do all that arguing, it probably ain't gonna. It's not gonna work.
1: Yep.
0: That's what I would tell her. Yeah, don't
1: much.
0: Worry about it. Somebody who gonna love you and not put you through toxic stuff. All right. Also, did you see where Young Thug, he said, "Free Smirk, please God." He was showing love to Lil Durk. As we all know, Lil Durk's locked up. He said, "Free Smirk."
1: What's his new name now?
0: Young Thug.
1: Do we call him Young Thug? No, he doesn't use Jeffrey.
0: He don't use Jeffrey no more because he was watching the Epstein file. Yeah, that's why.
1: Intelligent brothers.
0: These stories and more, you can head over to WGCI.com. You can follow me on Instagram, Zach Boog, ZACHBOOG.

0: Looking at a high of 61 degrees. Tonight, a low of 51. Right now, sunny skies at 53 degrees. It's GCI.
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0: Yes, sir, Chicago. It's time to sound off right here on the Best Damn Morning Show in Chicago. What are we talking about today, Zach?
3: Well, there's a new report that came out that says dating has gotten so expensive that nearly half of U.S. singles say it's not even worth it no more. Just an average night out. Cost $200.
0: That's crazy.
3: Yeah, we're going to discuss. All right, that's coming up.
0: 866-885-1075. Hit us up.

0: 107.5 WGCI, Shy's number one for hip hop and R&B, Chicago. We are sounding off today, man. What are we talking about?
1: Oh, man, we got to talk about this. You know, I want to know y'all thoughts because a new report came out that dating has gotten so expensive that nearly half of United States singles saying it's not worth it. And the average night out approaches like $200. All right. So I want to know.
0: You know what, Zach? I kind of feel him on that because I still date my wife. Like, we still go out. So, mm-hmm. like, it's this little spot we like to go to in Indiana. Nice little taco place. And by the time we get finished with the two entrees and two drinks each,
1: yeah.
0: it'd be right around 165, 170. I mean, you know what I'm saying? I'm like, now, mm-hmm. I could go to a different place that's not that expensive, but I mean, then, you know, again, if this is me and my wife. If you're trying to date somebody, you know, you trying to put right. your best foot forward a little bit.
1: I just think it could cost. It pay to play now. You know what I'm saying? Be some more selective with who you decide to date. You know what I'm saying? Do some things before you know, talk. Actually talk to the person before you jump out there. Where I see a lot of guys mess up is first time they meet.
0: They lead with,
1: I'm going to take you here. You don't even know her. You ain't, right. No, give me your Instagram.
0: Yeah.
1: Let's talk for a second.
0: Let's see where you like to
1: go. Yeah, yeah. And let me just, you know. Well, let
0: you
1: me
0: cool with Portillo.
1: It ain't even that. I just want you to. I don't mind going on a date. You know what I'm saying? When I get my check on the 15th. But outside,
0: not that first though. But first ain't doing nothing.
1: Outside of that, you know what I'm saying? I'm gonna be selective on how I date because it is expensive. Yeah. It is $200. You gotta expect. I'm thinking I'm gonna spend $250, $300 when I go out.
0: I'll give you $150, $175, but when you start talking $200, $250, that's for me. That's you going to fine dining experiences now. When you start doing $250, $300,
1: that's what I like to do.
0: Well, look at
1: if
0: right
1: I'm gonna go fine, you know what I'm saying.
0: That's why you say you gotta know him.
1: That's why I gotta know you and make you know it's worth it. Because if I go out, I'm also like this, Leon. Because
0: you'll go grab a taco from Pilsen.
1: Absolutely. But I also like, when I like a restaurant or you, I don't care. When I go on a date, I really don't mind spending money on the food if it was good.
0: Yeah.
1: Does that make sense?
0: If I like the spot,
1: if the bill came to $250
0: but I was pleased,
1: and it was five, I'm cool with that.
0: Yeah.
1: If it was $250 and it was bad, now I'm upset. Now I got an attitude.
0: Yeah. That's fair.
1: So
0: that's fair. 866-885-1075. What y'all think, Chicago? It's GCI.

0: 107.5 WGCI, the Shy's number one for hip-hop and R&B, Leon Rogers, Zach Boog. We are sounding off today. We're asking the question, or the topic is...
1: Yeah, we want to know, man, dating has become so expensive. A lot of singles are saying it's not worth it. We want to know your thoughts. Hit us up, 866-885-1075.
0: GCI, who this? Where you checking in from?
2: Yo, this Will from the Hunnids.
0: Will from the Hunnids, man.
1: Talk to us.
0: Talk to, yeah.
2: Man, they haven't gotten the sense, so they just ain't doing it right.
1: Okay, put them on.
2: Man, all you gotta do is zip or sizzle that check.
1: All you gotta do is what?
2: Yeah, use that zip or sizzle. Use that zip pay or that sizzle pay.
0: Put the date on payments. That's terrible. If you gotta put a date on payments, your ass don't need to be going out, man.
1: I ain't gonna lie to you.
2: That's smart.
0: Ain't nobody putting no. I'm putting a dinner at Fogo de Chao on zip.
1: On payments.
0: On after pay.
2: Man.
1: I done paid for the steak dinner $33 a month.
0: Yeah.
1: For 2 years.
0: Nah.
2: Nah, that's just for 2 weeks. Just split it in two.
1: There it is.
0: Thanks for your call, bro.
1: All right, brother.
0: 866-885-1075. Continue to hit us up. It's GCI.
3: Do it.

0: GCI, who this? Where you checking in from?
1: This Candy from the South Side.
0: All right, Candy, speak on it, love.
1: Well, yeah, I kind of believe that dating is real expensive. It got people looking at the bottom of the menu looking for an afterpay option. You trying to buy a steak in 4 installment payments. It's rough out here.
0: Yeah, but then I think
1: that the restaurants...
0: Yeah, but I think if it's rough like that for you, you shouldn't be outside. You should be focused on getting your finances together.
2: Yeah.
1: And you're not wrong for that. And that's why I'm coming to you with this second option. Fellas, get you a lady with lunch lady arms because we can cook. It's time for a change. No, for real. That's all they got to do. Lunch lady arms, it's our time. We can share.
3: You have lunch lady arms?
0: Fired up.
1: You know, you digging too personal, but I'm just saying I'm available. Okay. And I can cook. We going to sum it up like that.
3: I can hear it in your voice. There it is.
1: Don't do that. That's my schoolgirl voice in the morning. Don't do that.
0: Oh, man. Thanks for your call, love. That's a
1: All right.
0: 866-885-1075. Continue to hit us up. It's GCI.

0: Them bricks is way too high, you need to cut it. Your price is way too high, you need to cut it.
1: You know what it is?
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1: Hey.
2: And now it's time for my guy.
1: Yeah.
2: Our guy.
1: Yeah.

I always wonder if you ask yourself, is it just me? Is it just me? Is this so, so good? I shouldn't have to for free. Is it just me? Yeah. Is it just me? Is this so, so good? I shouldn't have to

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1: Looking at a high of about 61 degrees tonight, a low of 51. Right now, sunny skies at 53 degrees. It's GCI.
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1: Yes, sir. Coming up, we got a pair of tickets to my light-skinned brother from another mother, Tone Capone Day. It's going down Friday, May 29th. At the House of Blues. You're going to want to lock in and try to win these tickets because it's going to be a time.
6: Yes.
1: It's going to be a time.
6: It's going to be a
1: But in
6: time.
1: The meantime, in between time, prayers on the way. Is it not, my brother?
6: Yes, I have to pray for the Facebook aunties and uncles.
1: Amen.
6: Got to pray for y'all that's on the way. Amen.

0: a friend do.
1: 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Leon Rogers, Zach Book, Best Damn Morning Show in Chicago. Hey, coming up, man, we got a pair of tickets to Tone Capone Day. Goes down Friday, yes. May 29th at the House of Blues, all right? Everybody else going to have to go to Ticketmaster.com. Somebody's going to win them. Coming up, it's GCI.

0: 107.5 WGCI, the Shy's number one for hip-hop and R&B.
1: Yes, let's give them away.
0: Let's give them away right now, man. Pair of tickets to Tone Capone Day, Friday, May 29th. House of Blues. Doors open at 8. The party starts at 9. And we're going to have DJs from all around, but Sean Mack is going to be doing this thing as well to celebrate our brother Tone Capone. And a special performance from Jacquees.
1: Yeah, man.
0: And I heard after a few drinks, Zach, you might get up there, you know, sing a little something with your shirt on.
1: You know, you. Okay. I can do a little something.
0: Yeah.
1: You know what I'm saying? I'm excited, you know.
0: Yeah, tickets on sale now. 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
1: 10 people call up here and say, Zach, take your shirt off. It's coming off on stage.
0: Sponsored by Hennessy, made for more, and you got to be 21 to win and enjoy Hennessy.
2: That's if you're a hairdresser.
1: Oh, wow.
0: Hey,
1: see, that's
0: man,
1: what I'm trying
0: 866-885.
1: I'm done with this.
0: Or a house cleaner. 107.5. Hit us up.
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0: 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Leon Rogers, Zach Boog in the building. Big yes. Brian on the boards. Hey, man, it's time to give just gave away some Tone Capone tickets, man. Let's go to the phone lines.
1: 866-885-1075.
0: Who this?
2: This Mariah. I want some tickets.
0: Why should we give them to you?
2: Because I deserve it. I'm about to graduate next month.
0: Oh, yeah, with a degree in what?
1: From what? Middle school?
2: Ultrasound.
1: Oh, no.
0: They doing that at colleges now?
2: Yeah.
1: You got your degree in ultrasound? I'm cool.
2: Oh, my God. Y'all some haters.
1: You can't get no degree in no ultrasound. What is you talking about?
2: Yes, you can. It's called Diagnostic Medical Sonographer.
0: Well, that's what you should have said.
1: How about you got your degree in ultrasound?
0: I don't want that. I thought you said you got a degree in Instagram. I ain't know the difference. Well, guess what, baby girl? Guess what?
2: I won.
0: Yeah. You're going to party with us at Tone Capone Day. House of Blues is going down. Yes, sir. Everybody will be in the building, and you will too, man. What's the station that just made you a winner?
2: 107.5 WGCI.
0: Hold it down, Miss Ultrasound.
3: Hold on line for me. Hold on line.
2: Okay.
0: Yeah, man, you found out something new about our listeners and degrees every day. I didn't know you could get a degree in ultrasound.
1: I didn't know that either.
0: I think I'm going to go back to college for Facebook.
1: You want an ultrasound, Leah?
0: No, I don't give me a Facebook degree.
1: Oh, okay.
0: A doctorate in the book. I know what I did learn today, though, that dating is expensive. Mm-hmm. Whether you're married, whether you're single, you can expect to spend at least $175, close to $200 if you go out on a real date.
1: That's why you got to start doing things like church dates. Go stuff where it's already free. The park. Church dates.
0: Church ain't cheap.
1: Happy hour. That's just a little bit. I give you $5 putting in the collection plate.
0: Cook up something. Y'all get in the kitchen together and cook up something like some chefs and sit down and Netflix and chill.
1: That sounds like too much work.
0: Yeah.
1: Mm-hmm.
0: And you don't like cooking? I thought you liked cooking.
1: You can't be in my house that long. We just dating.
0: No, you go to their house.
1: No, everybody ain't got one. All right. Also, you know what else I learned today, Ryan, that y'all asleep on? Iceman is on the way. Iceman tomorrow. I'm just letting y'all know. Drake Iceman is coming out tomorrow. He took shots at everybody. Bow.
0: Can I ask you a question, though? Hmm? Are you going to give it an honest review, or because you hype for it, you just going to want it to be great and you're going to make it great? Like, if it come out and it's meh, will you say it's meh?
1: I wouldn't mind saying it. Are you going to give it a fair chance?
0: Yeah, if he's rapping, I love it. You know, I just don't like the sing song. Yeah.
1: You can't ask me to be fair if you ain't going to be fair.
0: I just don't like the sing song. If he's rapping, I love it. You know what I say about Drake.
1: There it is. All right.
0: Too talented of a rapper to not do it.
1: All right, there.
0: All right, man. It's GCI.
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8: Today we're looking at a high of 61 degrees. Tonight a low of 50. Right now, sunny skies at 55 degrees. It's GCI.

0: shots, number one for hip hop and R&B. That's gonna do it for us today, man.
1: That's
0: Angela Yee is up
1: next.
0: I'm gonna
1: jump out of here.
0: Don't forget, man, you still got chances to win $1,000 throughout the day, all the way up.
2: Yes.
0: To my man Lil Cuz Too Funny at 8 p.m. Yeah. All right, your next chance to win now coming up, though, is 11 after the hour, 11 after 10.
2: Yep, you get that money. Don't forget to grab your tickets, man, for Tone Capone Day. It's going down May 29th, House of Blues. It's going to be one big-ass fun party.
0: You might get lucky, win $1,000, mm-hmm. and can buy your Tone Capone tickets.
2: Yeah, you can. That's a lot of things to do. I just say go get your tickets.
0: Just go get your tickets, man. Hey, man, we'll see y'all bright and early. 6 a.m. tomorrow right here on 107.5 WGCI.

0: you. Woo. Put some respect on our name.
1: Rich gang,
2: fucked up, baby. Got like 20.

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2: Oh, I know that's right. It's Way Up with Angela Yee, and superstar B-Dot is in the building.
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4: Hey, what's going on, Angela?
2: You make the internet get in a tizzy over your takes.
4: I was in a tizzy this morning, man.
2: Oh, yes. You had a good night last night.
4: Yeah, but this morning, right, I went into my car, and I forgot that I left salmon in there. It smelled like I went to Trader Joe's, and I forgot I left my wild salmon in the car. And I was like, yo, what the hell is that smell? It smelled like a Planet Fitness. And then I realized what it was. I was like, oh, my gosh.
2: Did you eat it?
4: You know I did. I let it go to waste. You know what I mean?
2: That's disgusting, because it's also, if it was freezing out like it has been, yeah, you probably would have been safe.
4: I would have been safe.
2: Seafood is the one thing you cannot, like, sit out and eat later. Like, certain things, I've definitely, like, left food out overnight and then been like, I gotta eat this pizza.
4: Yeah, man. So I was like, damn.
2: Well, guess who's going to be joining us today?
4: Who's that?
2: Grammy Award winning artist Duran Bernard is going to be here.
4: That's your guy, man.
2: I love Duran. I saw him perform when I was in Chicago for an event for Gilead, and he is such an amazing, amazing entertainer, performer, singer, everything.
4: Mm-hmm.
2: And so excited for him to join us today. It's my first time sitting down with him, and I feel like there'll be more.
4: I'm sure.
2: But when we come back, let's shine a light. And I know you have somebody special you want to shine a light on.
4: That's right.
2: 800-292-5150. Who do you want to spread some love to? Who do you want to shout out? 800-292-5150. It's Way Up.

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1: Just like to talk like they Angela Yee, like they Angela Yee.
2: Man, she's spilling it all. This is Yee T. Way up.
0: All right, it's Way Up with Angela Yee. I'm here with B-Dot.
3: Good job, B-Dot.
0: How excited are you right now? You are literally salivating.
4: Hey, yo.
0: Getting ready for this Drake Iceman album.
4: Yeah.
0: And as we go through this song that leads, we don't know if this song is on the album or not yet, by the way. It's called 1 a.m. in Albany.
4: Mm.
0: Why is it called that?
4: I don't know. He always gives these random cities sometimes when these timestamp records.
0: And it's interesting when you look at all the headlines about Drake right now. Drake lost the beef and embraced the manosphere. Is it too late for him to win back his audience? Rick Ross says, don't nobody fear Drake's album release. Can Drake's new album end rap's cold streak? Just so many different headlines.
4: Yeah.
0: But let's get into what is on this song that leaked. All right, first off, he clearly is addressing LeBron, who was a former friend of his.
4: Yeah.
5: Convenient amnesia from all you ballerinas. It doesn't alter what you said or how it made us

0: younger than me. He's not.
1: Technical foul.
2: It's in my DNA.
1: It seems like as if Drake is upset that LeBron went to Kendrick Lamar's pop-up event.
2: I mean, he's been upset since then.
1: Yeah.
2: And I think LeBron never has, like, tried to rectify that we know of.
1: Right.
2: And kind of, you know, I think everybody's your friend in this industry when things are going well. It's just when they're not what happens, right? Now, in addition, you can tell he's taking shots at J. Cole after J. Cole backed out of that beef in 2024.
0: I could have fell back like the married rapper, but we engaged. I told y'all I'm settled in my evil ways. These are thinking that the spot is up for grabs. They'll never see the day.
1: I don't think I would carry the garage.
2: It's not a diss.
1: It's not a shot per se. Just a mention of J. Cole without mentioning his name.
2: Saying I could have did what he did and just left. But instead, I pushed forward.
1: Exactly. And I have that song Evil Ways, which was on Scary Hours.
2: And pushed forward he did. And now we're going to play two clips back to back of Drake addressing Kendrick Lamar.

0: cause you can either way.
1: See, this is the version of Drake I enjoy, though. Because it's like these lyrical exercises, the timestamps, like this is his signature sound, you know, these braggadocious raps, the he's popping his stuff, getting things off his chest. I like that.
2: Right. Well, here's what else he had to say about Kendrick.

0: All you really did was cap like upper case. Dodge a troop but still managed to finally get a hit that let you run a base. Ziggins saw you out at first, you need him, so you out at home now, just like a double play. As for these other suckers that's tucked away, I'm down to put bills on their face. No wonder why they been ducking Drake.
1: I want to ask you this, though. Some people are saying, well, the beef is over, let it go. What do you say to that?
2: I said it's over, but I think, again, these songs give Drake the space to, you know, get things off his chest and vent. Mm-hmm. And I enjoy it personally. I think he never really spoke on this, so this is his way of kind of speaking out.
1: It's more reflective on how everything happened and his point of view on things.
2: Yeah.
1: And, okay, well, in addition to that, your good friend Joe Budden gets some mention on this song.
2: Mm-hmm.
1: I'm sure he was expecting it.
2: Of course.
1: And I'm sure that he embraces it. Listen to this.

0: We ain't crying for your punk ass anyway.
1: Wow, that felt the most brutal.
2: I wonder which bubble-shaped ting he was talking about.
1: Well, you know, people speculate that because Drake dated Tahiri and Joe Budden, remember, he had proposed to her.
2: Right.
1: That is why Joe Budden doesn't like him. And I feel like that's been the conversation. And people also feel like he's justified for not liking him. Because a lot of times when people are beefing, it's over a woman.
2: It's those Canadians, man.
1: All right, when we come back, about last night. Cannot wait to hear about your night last night, because you were with somebody who also is not a Drake fan. Yeah. Anymore, and as a former friend, it's way up.

0: about last night. Here's how it went down. Last
1: night. Yo, it's way up at Angela Yee. It's me and B-Dot.
2: Good job, B-Dot.
3: Yo.
1: So last night I had a pretty chill night. When I went home, it's actually spring cleaning time. This is the time of the year that you're trying to refresh things in your home. Sometimes little things make a big difference.
3: That's a fact.
1: I actually switched my curtains.
3: Okay.
1: That I have on in my house just because I wanted like lighter linen ones. Mm. But also the ones I had, like they were temporary, didn't love them, and it was just bothering me for so long. Now, I know you had a way busier night than I did.
3: Did you finally get that ring out of the tub? Because last time I was at your house, it was like a ring.
1: Don't do that. Don't do that. Not at all.
3: Yes. Last night, I was with Rick Ross at Union Square Barnes & Nobles, and it was for the launch of his new book, Renaissance of a Boss. And it was a packed crowd. We had a really great time and discussion and just great conversation, Q&A.
1: Yeah, people were hitting me up like, I want to go to this event.
3: Yeah.
1: And I want to make sure. So shout out to my girl, Destiny, and to Cicely Gay.
3: Yes.
1: Runs Black Lives Matter.
3: I met them there last night, too. I think Ross revealed, you know, he has his new album coming out next month called Set in Stone. And remember last time I was here, we talked about the song that he has on there called Camel Meat. And he told me that Dion Cole is going to be on that album as well. So,
1: okay.
3: Rick Ross has like this thing for comedians on his album. Like he had Cat Williams before, he had Chris Rock, so now he has Dion Cole. So you got to look.
1: Dion Cole is killing it with his podcast.
3: Yes, and he was on Michael too as well as Don King. So he's doing his thing.
1: Well, we have a. Did you talk to him about what? Oh, okay.
3: I did not talk about the elephant in the room. I just wanted to keep it positive and just focus on the book, so.
1: Okay. You know, this puts you in such a strange position. Because here you are.
3: Yeah.
1: A huge Drake fan.
3: Mm-hmm.
1: Which you are.
3: Yes.
1: But also a huge Kendrick fan.
3: Yep.
1: Right? Because you can be both.
3: Yeah, I can be both. Kendrick shouted me out on a song once.
1: Did Drake ever shout you out?
3: No, but.
1: So Kendrick has the edge.
3: But Kendrick also, I mean, Drake invited me to his house. Remember, did an interview there.
1: Okay.
3: In Canada. So I don't have allegiances to anybody. I love everybody, yo.
1: Is it based off of who likes you more? But then here you are hosting Rick Ross's book tour.
3: Yeah, man.
1: You know, all of that.
3: I got to earn it.
1: And then here you are going on Joe Budden's podcast. And it's interesting because all of the... is it ever weird for you?
3: No, it's not, because I'm a professional at the end of the day. And everybody knows that I'm not taking a side. I'm always going to be objective to the truth.
1: Okay. All right. Well, I want to ask people what they think, since VDOT is being political here. What do you think about Drake's Iceman so far coming out tomorrow? There's been a lot of rumors about what's happening, mm-hmm. who's getting talked about, who's going to be featured. A lot of people, I read you some of the headlines. Hip hop needs Drake right now because it's not doing well on the charts the way it used to.
3: Mm-hmm.
1: How important is this album when it comes to Drake's legacy? We're coming off of this battle that a lot of people will say that he lost.
3: Yeah.
1: So we want to hear what your thoughts are on Iceman coming out tomorrow. There's been a lot of hype for it. I mean, this is a real rollout. It's not a surprise.
3: Right.
1: Album drop, so a lot rides on this. We want to hear what your thoughts are. 800-292-5150. 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We want to hear what you think about Drake dropping tonight, really.
3: Tonight, yeah.
1: It's way up.
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1: Hey, what up? 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
11: That's right, because expertise matters and you matter.
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0: 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Traffic.
14: Inbound Dan Ryan, tight spot in the local lanes at 35th. Express lane slow at Pershing, 16 and 7. The travel times outbound looking pretty good. 57's clear. Outbound 4, just a tight spot, 130th to Dalton Avenue. And northbound and southbound on the drive right now, wide open. I'm Bonnie Green, and that's your latest total traffic.
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2: 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You know, I want people to be still connecting with me in so many ways. I hope to continue to probe people's minds, like, you know, push people's minds in new directions, because that's a big part of who I am, too.
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1: More now.
0: What's up? It's Way Up at Angela Yee. I'm here with B-Dot.
3: Yo.
0: Now, B-Dot, you're going to be with Joe Budden this week.
3: Yeah.
0: And I know you guys are going to talk about Drake's album because that is coming out tonight.
3: Mm-hmm.
0: And this shot was taken at Joe Budden.

0: we ain't crying for your punk ass anyway.
1: It is also kind of an honor to be etched in history in this way, right?
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1: Well, we want to hear what you think about it. 800-292-5150. 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
1: Turn me up.
2: Here we go again.
3: This is Way Up with Angela Yee.
4: All right, it's Way Up with Angela Yee. I am here with OVO B-Dot.
5: Good job, B-Dot.
6: Yeah, man.
4: And Drake's Iceman is coming out tomorrow. Yeah. There's also this leak of 1 a.m. in Albany. This just happened. Even more buzz. Mm-hmm. I'm looking at some of these Drake headlines right now. Rick Ross says, don't nobody fear Drake's album release ahead of Iceman. Can Drake's new album end rap's cold streak? Mm. As Drake's Iceman cometh, Kendrick's GNS disappeareth. What giveth? A lot of different headlines.
6: It's highly anticipated, man. Feels like New Year's Eve.
4: Yes. And so we want to get your thoughts about Iceman dropping and whether or not you like that 1 a.m. in Albany. You liked it, B-Dot?
6: I loved it, yeah.
4: Even the part about your friend?
6: Oh, come on.
4: Friends? J. Cole?
6: Yeah, man. I'm cool with everybody. I'm Switzerland.
4: You're Iceman.
6: Yeah, oh my God.
4: You're cold with everyone.
6: Shut up.
4: All right, well, DB, what are your thoughts on Iceman dropping?
7: I mean, it's cool and all for the culture, but he's still better, man. He need to get up off of that. And come on to make some hits. We ain't trying to hear that no more. Kendrick's done already bagged him. You feel me?
6: Are you not?
7: He's a good artist and all, but you know what I'm saying? We ain't really playing Drake like that in the hood. You know what I'm saying? We listen to it in the clubs and all, but okay. He needed this one though.
6: Where you calling from, DV?
7: I'm calling from Dayton, Ohio, the Gem City, baby. The 937.
6: Okay. So,
4: okay, I'm gonna be right out there for Memorial Weekend.
7: Can't wait to see you.
4: Okay.
6: So you're not interested to hear where Drake's perspective is, you know, after the beef and stuff?
7: I mean,
4: not really.
7: Like I said, man, came on with some music, man.
4: But you know what? I
7: will
4: say, leaking this gets people talking and wondering what else is going to be said. I think strategy-wise, leaking this out gets people being like, ooh, and it might not even be on the album. But now people are like, I want to catch all the subliminals.
7: Mm-hmm. I want to hear some music. I want to hear some bangers.
4: F all that.
7: You know what I'm saying? It's summertime. We know what I'm saying? We're going to be in our ride.
4: Okay.
7: You know what I'm saying? We want to hear some music, man. We ain't trying to hear about his feelings. He on his feelings. Make some bangers, man.
4: You want to hear a little more Too Sexy. All right. Thank you for calling.
7: It's all.
4: Meech.
8: Hi, Angela.
4: What up? Me and B-Dot want to know, what are your thoughts on Iceman dropping tomorrow and Drake in general? Is he here to save hip-hop, or do you feel like it's over for his legacy?
8: Well, hi, B-Dot. I think he's here to save hip-hop. You know why? K-Dot, he only got big 2 years ago off of Drake's name. If the beef didn't happen, we never got Not Like Us, we never got the whole tour, never got the whole Super Bowl experience. So I think Drake is here to save hip-hop and also show everybody that he's still the king.
4: Hold on, Meech. You think that the only reason Kendrick got big was because of the beef with Drake? You don't think he was big before that?
6: Come on.
8: He was big before that, but he got relevant again because of Drake.
6: No.
8: You gotta be honest.
4: I can't say Kendrick's ever not been relevant at all.
6: Kendrick's been a big dog for a long time.
4: And they're not going to have him do the Super Bowl because he beefed with Drake.
8: Come on. We haven't heard Kendrick since when Drake dropped For All the Dogs. Then Kendrick came with Future with Like That and hit a diss. The only reason why he had a great year in 2024 is because of the beef. If he didn't have the beef, we would never heard of Kendrick. He would still been at home taking care of his kids, trying to figure out how to be a better father.
4: So he wouldn't have had Luther out with SZA or nothing? It was all because of that?
8: Absolutely not. I do not think so. He was not going to drop no new music yet.
6: OVO Meech.
4: Well, I can tell Meech that you're a huge... You're a huge Drake fan. I can tell.
8: I am.
4: Who won that beef, in your opinion?
8: Drake won the beef. You know why?
4: I knew it. Okay.
8: Because he came through with the old van from Good Kid, Mad City. Drake came through with visuals and everything.
4: Okay. Meech, I just needed to know that just told me everything. But listen, there's a lot of people that feel like Meech that are going to be out streaming.
6: Yeah.
4: So you'll be up till midnight.
8: Yes, I will.
4: Okay.
6: Meech is in an igloo right now for Iceman.
4: You're in Toronto right now. All right. Thank you, Meech.
8: Bye-bye.
4: Well, you guys can keep on calling us up, talking Drake. I already know tomorrow's going to be crazy.
6: Love the Drake. Hate the Drake.
4: 800-292-5150. And when we come back, let's get into some Yee Tea. We'll talk about Club Shay Shay. Guess who was on?
6: Who was on there?
4: Anderson .Paak.
6: Anderson .Paak. Oh, my goodness.
4: But anyway, let's hear some Drake right now, as a matter of
6: fact.
4: Why not? Nice for what?

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2: You know, I have to say I'm a little bit of an old school at heart. Like, I just can't help it. I really, really like listening to old school music. It makes me feel good. But let's see, all my God kids love Taylor Swift so much. Like, you have to hear the way that they sing this song. They're like, you have to listen, Gma, to the song. And look, and can I buy it? And can I get it? So there's definitely some Taylor Swift happening around me going on. And she's super cool. I also really appreciate the way that she writes music and plays music and everything. So she's dope. I like A$AP Rocky. I like A$AP Ferg, too. So, yeah, there's a lot of things I'm into.
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3: 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Yeah. Hey, you miss a day, you miss a lot.
4: 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It's your boy, the Desta Legend, Leon Rogers.
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6: I'm going to take care of my kids, my grandkids, my baby brother. I got some cousins. I'm going to buy them a few pair of ones. They do like ones. Yeah. Maybe a Michael Kors purse. No, wow. I'm just saying. Not no Louis, because I don't want them to, you know what I'm saying, stand out in the neighborhood that I'm going to leave them in. They was there already. Wow. And from now, I'm going to have to go ahead and go on about my business and change my name and stuff like that. Wow. Because I'm not sure what in the bro-thriller is going on, but no, I got to take care of everybody.
4: Wow. Thank you. Thanks for your call, man.
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2: Yo, she about to blow the lid up off this pot.
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2: Oh, yeah. Angela spilling that yee tea.
4: Come and get the tea.
1: It's way up at Angela. Yee, B-Dot's here.
5: Good job, B-Dot.
1: That's right. Put on that Queens music.
6: Hey.
1: For my guy, B-Dot.
6: Doing a Tony Yayo dance.
1: All right. Well, anyway, let's get into Anderson .Paak. He was on Club Shay Shay.
6: All right.
1: And he addressed a few things. For instance, those Mariah Carey dating rumors. Here's what he said.
7: Now I know about the finer things in life, like caviar and Caymus wine.
6: Mm-hmm.
7: Good shows like Abbott Elementary.
8: Yeah, yeah.
7: I'm a dog lover now.
8: Did Nick hit you up? Like, what's up, bro?
7: Nick hit me up, but he wanted tickets to a show.
8: Oh, okay.
6: Mariah keeps him close, man.
1: I know that's right. Abbott Elementary is a great show, by the way.
6: Yeah.
1: Just want to point that out.
6: Yeah.
1: Then there was a rumor that he was dating Jeannie Mai after he was spotted with Mariah Carey. Then he was spotted out at a cozy dinner date with Jeannie Mai. Here's what he said about being in the club with her.
7: I was simply telling her about the plot.
8: Simply.
7: Of my movie, K-Pops.
8: You could do that over the phone.
7: It was loud in the club. Notice I'm in the ear talking. I was loud.
8: Y'all did all that in the club.
7: Yeah.
8: With all that noise played in the background.
7: Yeah. And got home early.
8: Mm-hmm.
7: We both had early morning.
8: Her home or your home?
7: Separate homes.
8: Mm.
1: I mean, they also went to dinner together. It wasn't just a club thing.
6: Right.
1: So maybe they were just discussing work stuff, though.
6: Possibly.
1: You know, men and women can go to dinner and just be friends.
6: Yeah, for sure. Platonically.
1: All right. In addition to that, he said that Andre 3000 came by the studio. He probably thought he was about to get some fire. But here's what he said.
7: Three Stacks played with my emotions a little bit, man. That was a tough journey to go through, but it was so worth it. Three Stacks actually came to the studio three stacks of times and didn't lay anything. And then I gave up, and then we went on the road, and this is months later, and he sent it back.
8: But is it true that he didn't want you guys to release the song?
7: He did.
8: Why?
7: He felt like he didn't add anything to the song, and shout out to Dr. Dre. I think he kind of convinced them. And
6: I think that's the song Come Home off the Ventura album, and Three Stacks definitely gave him a really good verse.
1: Yeah, so can't be mad at that.
6: Yeah.
1: Ever in life. All right. And speaking of Nick Cannon, because he said Nick Cannon asked him for tickets to a show, Netflix has greenlit an untitled docuseries on Nick Cannon. It will document his life as he raises 12 children with 6 different women.
6: My God. Holy child support.
1: I know, but I don't think Mariah is going to be on there.
6: Mariah runs a tight ship.
1: But that's going to be coming out in the winter. They announced the project during their upfront presentations to advertisers. And it says the show will run from million-dollar meetings to midnight diaper runs. And it's described as Kardashian-level glam meets relatable, messy, modern parenting.
6: How many kids he has?
1: It says here 12. I don't even be knowing.
6: Father Abraham.
1: Yeah, so Nick Cannon, always getting the checks. And that is your Yee Tea. When we come back, we have Under the Radar. These are the stories that may not necessarily be be in the headlines, but they are flying under the radar. Now, Donald Trump is right now in Beijing for a 2-day summit.
6: That's China.
1: We'll tell you who he brought with him. It's way up. See my

0: news.
1: This is the news that relates to you. These stories are flying under the radar.
2: All right, it's Way Up with Angela Yee. I'm here with B-Dot.
3: Good job, B-Dot.
4: Yo.
2: And let's go under the radar. Well, right now, Donald Trump is in China.
4: We love China.
2: And he is looking to improve relations with Beijing because of this whole global trade war. And he has some people with him. Elon Musk is there with him.
4: Okay.
2: He also is there with Larry Fink, the CEO of BlackRock. There's like a few people that have gone with him on this trip. Supposedly, they're all looking to do deals with China. Jensen Huang, who is the CEO of NVIDIA. Also, let me see who else is there. David Solomon from Goldman Sachs.
4: You're supposed to be there too, right, Angel?
2: I don't have anything for them.
4: Okay.
2: To do a deal with me for, unless they want some coffee. Tim Cook, who is the CEO of Apple.
4: Yeah.
2: Brett Ratner is there. Now, according to Variety, he is looking for a place to film for Rush Hour 4. And, you know, he also directed Melania.
4: Yeah. He also directed the Wu-Tang video.
2: That was a very long time ago. Which one?
4: You know the one. Triumph. Triumph, yeah.
2: It was like $1 million.
4: $1 million video.
2: And I felt like they didn't really love it.
4: Yeah.
2: But anyway, yeah, so they're all out there. So this should be interesting to see what happens. They're having like a whole brunch in honor of him right now.
4: Maybe Trump will be in Rush Hour 4. That'd be funny, right? Maybe not.
2: Miami residents are suing Trump, by the way, and that is because Florida has gifted him land for a library. They are saying that is unconstitutional. You cannot get prime Florida real estate for your library, and the land transfer violates the Constitution. That is what they are saying in this lawsuit. So they're targeting Trump, his library foundation, DeSantis, and members of the Florida cabinet, as well as Miami-Dade College. That land is valued at around $67 million, and as much as $300 million because it's a bayfront location, and it's also next to the Freedom Tower, which is a historic immigrant processing center that once welcomed Cuban refugees. How ironic is that? So they said that you're not allowed to do that. That's unconstitutional.
4: Right.
2: But does that stop him?
4: Probably not.
2: Former spirit workers are saying that they are still owed pay and benefits.
4: Damn.
2: And they filed a proposed class action lawsuit against the airline. They were laid off without proper notice. That's a fact, because they found out when we found out.
4: Yeah.
2: And they're still owed that pay. Spirit shut down abruptly, leaving about 17,000 employees without their jobs.
4: Yeah, I got some news for you guys. You're not going to get that money.
2: You know, they're looking for 60 days of unpaid wages because you're supposed to get at least 60 days written notice.
4: Keep looking.
2: Yeah, I don't know how this is going to happen, but the lawsuit also wants compensation for benefits, medical coverage, retirement contributions, unused vacation, and sick time. And people are scrambling to find work. But also, healthcare coverage is a huge deal right now in our country.
4: Let them land.
2: All right. So I am wishing them the best, though. I know this is not an easy time.
4: Yeah,
2: if you were all of a sudden with no notice and there's 17,000 of you that are laid off trying to find work, that's awful.
4: Well, what are you going to do with all your spirit miles, Angela?
2: I will give them to you. We do have the Way Up Mix for you at the top of the hour. And Grammy Award winning artist Duran Bernard is going to be joining us. His album Bernard is out right now. It came out earlier this month and it's pretty phenomenal. It's Way Up.
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3: Traffic.
4: Inbound Ryan, just 13 minutes, 95th in. A tight spot, Stevenson to 18th. Outbound slows in the locals, 59th to the Skyway. 57's clear. Outbound 4 to 130th to Dalton, a little bit tight. The drive is clear in both directions, but police activity 75th Street at St. Lawrence Avenue. I'm Bunny Green, and that's your latest total traffic.
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1: And I'm back. We're about to do this.
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1: Please believe that.
0: What's up? It's Way Up with Angela Yee, and we still got more Yeetie for you, right, B-Dot?
4: Yes, sir.
0: Who knows what the boy is going to do between now and the end of the show?
4: Anything's possible.
0: We got the Way Up mix for you at the top of the hour. Plus, Duran Bernard is going to be joining us. His album, Bernard, is out right now. Grammy Award-winning artist. Let me say that, too.
4: That mango butter, man.
0: The album, Bloom.
4: Yeah.
0: Also, graduation season is here, and we're hooking you up. $2,000. 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
2: Hey, what up? It's your boy, Tone Capone. Afternoons 2 to 6 right here on GCI. 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
18: Kennedy heading in from O'Hara, 27 minutes, outbound's 43. The crash at Addison's gone. You're still heavy to Diversey and Montrose to Sayre. Ike's pretty quiet, 34 both directions. Stevenson heading out at 32 with delays, Damon to Pulaski, but inbound looks good. Inbound Ryan's 15 minutes. You're slow from Cermak to Roosevelt. I'm Deb Snyder, and that's your latest total traffic.
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3: I'm going to take care of my kids, my grandkids, my baby brother. 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
1: Yeah.
3: Maybe a Michael Kors purse. No, I'm just saying. Not no Louis, because I don't want them to, you know what I'm saying, stand out in the neighborhood that I'm going to leave them in. 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
1: Wow.
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0: Bonanza. Yes, me and B-Dot.
1: Yo. Woo-hoo.
0: And let's get into some Yeezy in just a few minutes. Chris Rock.
1: My favorite.
0: He had a lot of things to say. I did not know him and Tupac had issues.
1: Me neither.
0: Well, we'll discuss it his way up.

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1: She want the tea.
2: Oh, she came with receipts. It's time to spill that yee tea.
0: Yo, it's Way Up with Angela Yee. I'm here with B-Dot.
3: Good job, B-Dot.
4: Yo.
0: And let's get into some yee tea. So first of all, Chris Rock did an interview called Fly on the Wall with Dana Carvey and David Spade.
4: Okay.
0: He talked about a lot of different things. He was actually in line to play the donkey on Shrek.
4: Oh,
0: instead of Eddie Murphy, but then Eddie Murphy went ahead and did his part, his voiceover, because he has a studio in his house and could go downstairs and just do it.
4: Ah, the fight's fixed.
0: Another thing that he discussed was him and Tupac having issues, which I had no idea, but here's what he said.
5: Tupac didn't like me. You got 1 hour.
6: You know, it's always the same the same girls, right? He always won that battle. But I just had that special Bring the Pain. And Tupac was like, what's up with all that black people? And he kind of stepped to me, but nothing happened.
4: Maybe that's the inspiration for I Ain't Mad At You.
0: Why would that be it?
4: Who knows?
0: I don't think they were homies like that.
4: Yeah.
0: Because they didn't even really know each other like that.
4: But Bring the Pain was hilarious.
0: All right. Now, Nicki Minaj did an in-depth article with Time talking about why she went MAGA. Mm-hmm. And she said she was disappointed by former President Barack Obama. Mm-hmm. She said she was frustrated by the expectation that black entertainers would vote Democratic as a reflex. Mm-hmm. And then she also said, I think Jay-Z ended up costing Obama a lot, whether he knows it or not. Lots of rappers don't like Jay-Z and we're afraid to say it. Mm. And she does definitely feel like Jay-Z tried to sabotage her career through Roc Nation.
4: How?
0: I didn't know that lots of rappers don't like Jay-Z.
4: I didn't know. This is news to me.
0: But listen, I don't know what she has been told or what she feels that she knows. But she said that her frustration happened during the 2024 election cycle. And she said black male voters were uncomfortable making a woman the world's most powerful person. She found it condescending. She said, I just saw so many videos of black men saying they didn't like the way they felt about that speech that Obama gave. They felt like they weren't being listened to.
4: I mean, she's entitled to a political belief, but I don't know how Jay-Z's influence, you know, got her acting the way she has. Like, it's
0: she also
4: weird.
0: Said throughout Trump's rise, she said, I felt that, you know, a way already about him, that she was for him. I didn't dare act like that publicly. It's been ingrained in everyone's brain in the music business that we are supposed to be a Democratic family. I just knew they would not like me supporting Trump. All right. She also goes on to say that that changed when she had the issues at her home in L.A. in 2022 and 2023. She had a lot of anonymous hoaxes that police were coming to her doorstep, and it was frightening. And she sought help from the governor, Gavin Newsom, and he completely ignored her. All right. Now, Lizzo, in the meantime, has addressed during a live viewer's question. They asked her about her current status with Nicki Minaj after Nicki made some comments about her weight. She said Fat Lizzo lost 300 pounds just to sell 300 albums. So now she has loose skin and a flop album and a weird charge. Sheesh.
4: Damn.
0: Here's what Lizzo had to say.
7: Somebody asked me if I still with Nicki Minaj. I don't really know what exactly was said about me, but I do know that there were some things said about me from her. I am choosing not to know about that. I don't want to know. It's not going to make a difference to my everyday life.
4: So Lizzo's taking a high road.
0: Yeah, she's like, I have no idea what you said, but I'm not going to respond or entertain that. All right. Now, also, Candy recently did an interview with the Atlanta Journal-Constitution. And here's what she had to say about her heartbreak and whether or not she's healed.
8: I'm not healed. No, I'm not healed. Okay, simply, you already see me as, like, I'm one of those people, like, I try not to talk about, I guess, like I said to you earlier, I don't like to talk about stuff because I don't like to be emotional. I don't like to be sad. I like to live into the positive.
4: Go get your man back, girl. Make yourself happy.
0: I don't know if that's going to happen, B-Dot. I don't think that will make her happy, but it's hard to break up.
4: Yeah.
0: You know, you have a family, a kid, you're on TV together, you were in love, and things didn't work out.
4: Especially when it's public, too.
0: Yes.
4: Yeah.
0: So hard. And especially when your mama don't like him. All right. Well, that is your Yee T. When we come back, ask Yee, 800-292-5150. 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
2: 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Like, they be surprised on the lyrics. 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
4: You're way up with Angela Yee.
2: Please believe that.
0: What's up? It's Way Up with Angela Yee. I'm here. B-Dot's here. You ready to get some advice?
5: Let's get into it.
0: You going to get some good advice today?
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2: What's up? It's Way Up with Angela Yee and B-Dot's here for advice.
3: Good job, B-Dot.
2: And we have Devontae on the line. He is in the midst of getting a divorce. He wants visitation with his daughter. That's not biologically his, but his new girlfriend doesn't like it.
4: I'm legally married, but things happen in that relationship, and I end up meeting another woman. But in the relationship that I'm marrying, I do have a little girl that I call my daughter. Mm-hmm. She's like not my biological daughter, but
2: you've raised her and you love her.
4: Yes.
2: Okay. And so what's the question?
4: How do I go about it with the other woman? I want her a part of my life, but she doesn't seem eye to eye with me in that previous relationship.
2: It feels like this is a non-negotiable for you.
4: Correct.
2: Well, there's your answer right there.
5: I think he knows the answer,
2: yeah,
5: right?
2: You know the answer. And listen to me, if you're with somebody that can't understand that before you, an innocent child that you care about a lot, you still want to be able to have the opportunity to, she should look at you as a great human being for that. And if she doesn't look at you that way, this doesn't feel like the right person for you. It's kind of the balls in her court. I can't even imagine what this means for you down the line if she's not supportive of and not understanding of that and not championing that.
4: Well, it's things that played a part in the other woman that I'm seeing, like immaturity played a part in it.
2: Did she know you were married?
4: Yes.
2: Okay. Were you still messing with your wife?
4: No.
2: I mean, this is just a woman that you're seeing. You don't have no real ties to her. She has some things that she has to prove to you, too. And if there's red flags, that feels like a red flag. And you said it's a non-negotiable. So if she can't deal with that and be supportive, you know, what's more important to you? The thing is, you were honest and you told her what it is that you were planning to do. She knows your situation and she has a choice to make. Either she's cool with it or not, because you're going to do what you're going to do. You want to see this child. You want visitation. You want to be in this girl's life. So either she's with it or she's not.
4: Thank you so much.
2: Well, good luck. It feels like this is tearing you apart because I know you really like your new situation. But, you know, again, like before you get in too deep, pay attention to things that could be potentially issues later, because this is just one thing.
5: All right.
2: What else is going to be an issue? You know, you use the word immaturity. I didn't use that. You said it. So it just feels like you have some reservations already, and this is just the first sign.
4: Yes.
2: All right. Good luck.
4: Thank you.
2: All right. Well, that was Ask Yee, 800-292-5150. If you couldn't get through, you could always leave a message, and we can answer your question that way. And when we come back, I'm so excited because Duran Bernard is going to be joining us. Grammy Award-winning artist with a new album out right now called Bernard. It's Way Up.

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12: Eisenhower outbound stop and go western to 25th from Old Post Office to Wolf, 28 minutes. Stop and go Stevenson outbound Ashland to Pulaski. Dan Ryan inbound Cermak to Roosevelt. Bishop Ford outbound slow 130th to Dalton Avenue. A crash on Route 394 northbound at Glenwood Lansing Road. Truck hit the bridge. I'm Tom Beck, and that's your latest total traffic.
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5: 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They do like ones. Yeah. Maybe a Michael Kors purse. No, I'm just saying, not no Louis, because I don't want them to, you know what I'm saying, stand out in the neighborhood that I'm going to leave them in. They was there already. Wow. And from now, I'm going to have to go ahead and go on about my business and change my name and stuff like that. Wow. Because I'm not sure what in the bro thriller is going on, but no, I got to take care of everybody.
3: 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Thanks for your call, man.
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1: And I'm back.
2: We about to do this.
3: One of the most famous women in radio. We're talking about Angela Yee.
4: Your way up with Angela Yee.
2: Please believe that.
0: What's up? It's Way Up with Angela Yee. And let me make sure I get it right. Grammy Award winning artist Duran Bernard is here with me today.
5: Yeah.
0: So good to see you.
5: Good to be seen. How are you, boo?
0: Amazing. And I'm just so happy you're here. Now, one thing about you also is your journey to get to where you are today. I saw somebody write in the comments, he was my Uber driver.
5: That was a few times. Yeah. I was Ubering in LA from 2015. To like 2020.
0: I could imagine you being like super cool to people.
5: My playlist would always be top tier. And I would always slide me in there somewhere.
0: Right. And they'd be like, what song is this?
5: Always something that they could Shazam for sure.
0: No, I just think that's amazing because you also were viral from videos at that time. Mm-hmm. And so what is that like knowing that like you do have this following and there are people that know you and come and see you and support you? Because people also don't think that like they might have looked at you online and been like, I can't believe he still has a regular day job.
5: What people tend to confuse fame with or numbers is what's in your account.
0: Yeah.
5: And that's not always the same. You can get notoriety. You can be known, but that doesn't mean that's going to equal you being able to be stable. And I was still doing background with Badu. Still am.

0: a demo for Miguel for his debut album. It is a record that was presented to me that is also something that I talk about. You know, I talk about mental health. I talk about checking in with ourselves, making sure that we are, you know, putting the right things into our body, not just food wise, but how we're speaking to ourselves, the environment that we're in. So I think that it just starts a conversation.
1: It also feels like the vibe I get from this, like on the song, like Undivided, things are so hectic and crazy for you right now. How are you balancing that out? It's what you wanted. You've had success, obviously, you know, prior to this, but it's a whole nother level right now. Is it everything you expected and wanted it to be?
0: It is becoming the things that, not that I necessarily expected, but just the things that I've seen other people go through or just been on the outskirts of it. It's like now I'm inside of it. Mm-hmm. Because for a long time, I felt like I wasn't a part of the industry. I felt like I lived on the outskirts. So once I got nominated, I felt like now I have residence here in the industry. I'm a part of it for real, for real. I'm glad that this wasn't something that happened, you know, 6 months after I put my very first project out there and I don't have any, you know, artist development, or I'm green and I'm easily take advantage of, you know. So this is,
1: you're ready.
0: I'm ready. I'm ready.
1: But you know, how they say stay ready so you don't gotta get ready.
0: Exactly.
1: You've
0: and also as
1: been ready.
0: And as Edna says on The Incredibles, luck favors the prepared.
1: All right, Duran Bernard is here. And why wouldn't you tune in when we come back? We have more with him. Grammy award winning and just all around great person, and just did some stand up for the first time. It's Way Up.
2: I want to enjoy the luxury of like not knowing each other for real. Hold up.

0: Up with Angela Yee.
1: Turn me on.
2: What's up is Way Up with Angela Yee, and Duran Bernard is here with me, Grammy Award winning artist. And not only did you win that Grammy, but you had like one of the most amazing moments we've ever seen.
3: Happy Black History Month for the rest of my life. Thank you for the Grammy. Be yourself. And speaking of yourself, I want to thank myself because this was some hard work, y'all, 20 plus years.
2: I always wonder, do they give you a heads up, like, you need to be there?
4: No, it's just, you know, you're nominated.
2: You know you're nominated. Okay.
4: I just knew that the year prior, I didn't know what was going on either, but I sat closer up front.
2: Mm-hmm.
4: And so when I didn't get my name called and I had to do the walk all the way up the aisle, I was like, you know what? I'm not going to do that again. I'm going to sit in the back. So when they don't call my name, I can just skedaddle up out of here.
2: Good luck from now on.
4: Well, me counting myself out ended up working in my favor.
2: Right. I've seen you say that 2 days later, you were back working, back in the studio, business to handle. You didn't even anticipate putting out this album right now.
4: No.
2: Bernard was not in the plan.
4: Yeah, no, it was supposed to be a deluxe edition for Bloom, but there was also other music that I wanted to put out that was kind of attached to Bloom.
2: Mm-hmm.
4: Because I still hadn't done spicy music. And so I was like, there was going to be an EP dedicated to that, the Heat of Fellowship EP. And they were like, well, that's a lot trying to do this to lesson and put that out before the summer. So how about we just combine it and let it be a whole nother project?
2: Mm-hmm.
4: And I'm like, you know what? I'm actually not mad at that.
2: Right now, I'm talking to Duran Bernard, Grammy Award winning artist from his album Bloom. And he's got a new project out right now called Bernard. Listen, people are already having the conversation of this being like the R&B album of the year so far. And I know initially you said this was going to be a rock album.
4: So Bernard was originally the title for my rock album.
2: Okay. I mean, you were doing covers. You did the She Hates This.
4: Oh,
2: I know.
4: Baby. And I didn't know. None of us knew. Like, how she genuinely felt, you know, but I'm just like...
2: That crispy chicken, Mary J. Blige, and you did a cover of that. That cover was so good, though.
4: And the fact that it's the fact that YouTube has been recommending it to people after after her interview with Scott Evans. I'm like, see, YouTube, messy! And you see, it was like 12, 13 years ago. Like, I'm baby ring.

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Look.

0: find it interesting that for us, we look at that like not as how she looks at it.
1: Yeah, yeah.
0: You know what I'm saying? So we don't know what somebody's like, because it feels like that was really trauma for her. I'm sure there was a lot of things that happened surrounding
2: that we
0: don't know about.
1: Yeah, yeah.
0: So we look at it, it's funny, it's iconic like to us, but for somebody else, that's like, no, that's, you know, terrible.
1: I know for a lot of us, we were like, who up here not being friends with Mary no more because she sang about chicken? Like, that's what I want to know. Like, what's wrong with y'all? Yeah, like,
0: I wanted one, but I appreciate you for coming through. It's such a pleasure to have you. Got to come back. And we got to have like a really full on, because I'm just, honestly, this is like the type of music that I love. So
1: I love that. Thank you.
0: Thank you so much to Grammy Award winning, yes, I'm going to keep saying it, artist Duran Bernard. You could watch that full interview on my YouTube channel, Way Up With Yee. And when we come back, it's your show. So you have the last word.
3: Pop that thing. Let it clap, let it clap. Ride this while you sit on
1: Let's
3: my
1: go.
3: Lap. Random cheese, let me see that. Shake that like you out of control. That thing till your throat gets sore. Bend it on down, put your face on the floor. That till your legs can't stand. High freak with the

What's up? It's Way Up with Angela Yee, and graduation season is here. 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
2: What the word is.
1: Here's the last word on Way Up with Angela Yee.
3: What's up? It's Way Up with Angela Yee. It's me and Bita.
4: Yeah.
3: What a day.
4: What a day, man. It went by so fast.
3: Listen, you ready for tomorrow?
4: I can't wait.
3: You ready for tonight?
4: Listen, man, you're responsible for Drake. You had him on.
3: I am not responsible for Drake.
4: When Drake was first starting out, you had him on your segment, Don't Quit Your Day Job, when he was just
3: Degrassi
4: an upstart.
3: Degrassi is responsible.
4: Yes.
3: For Drake. But you actually, if you want to look up when Drake did Don't Quit Your Day Job, this is before he had a deal.
4: Matter of fact, we have a clip right here.
5: All right, so what is your day job right now?
6: My day job, well, I act on a TV show, actually, called Degrassi, The Next Generation. But I just had this hip-hop thing going on for so long.
5: Nice.
6: Yeah.
5: Well, I heard the music already, and I liked it, so I definitely wanted to have you on.
3: I'll never forget, somebody called in and said he sounds like Bow Wow. And he was like, thanks. Because what else can you say?
4: Right.
3: Bow Wow was lit. But yeah, so Iceman tonight, I know it's going to be a lot of, that's all that's going to be trending. Forget everything else that happened in the world.
4: Yes.
3: It's going to be all about Drake.
4: Tuck in your release date.
3: Ooh, okay. Oh,
4: there you go.
3: Tuck it in. Thank you again to Duran Bernard for joining us. And definitely make sure you check out that full interview on my YouTube channel, Way Up With Yee. And this is your show. So you have the last word.
4: Yeah.
7: What up, Angela Yee? Man, I'm just calling to let you know, Drake is bigger than the Beatles. Drake is like the new MJ. You know, Iceman finna drop May 15th tomorrow. Probably gonna be the album of the year. And hot take, Drake did win that rap battle.
8: What's up, Angela Yee? This is Alana coming to you from St. Louis. I hope this do make the radio. In regards to the whole Drake situation, of course this album is about to be epic. Of course hip-hop is missing out because y'all can do it without Drake. They thought they could do it without Drake. They could never do it without Drake.
1: Way Up with Angela Yee is on.

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3: Traffic.
4: Eisenhower inbound, stop and go. Western to Morgan, up on solid. Ashland to Central from Old Post Office to Wolf, 48 minutes. Stevenson outbound, solid. Ashland to Pulaski with construction. Stop and go, Dan Ryan inbound, Cermak to Burn Interchange. Bishop Ford outbound, heavy 130th to Dalton Avenue. I'm Tom Beck, and that's your latest total traffic.
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0: I'm freaky, freaky like no one has ever made you feel, yeah.
1: We knew this was gonna happen. The day before the album comes out, leaks, 1 a.m. in Albany. The timestamp records are always real Drake fans' favorites. Kendrick, we knew he was getting bars. LeBron, I knew he was getting bars. Joe Budden got some bars. And I think everybody's going to get subliminals throughout the entire album. And I ain't mad at it. We'll talk about it next on GCI.

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You'll get there, okay? It's not a game. It's from your friends at WGCI.

0: It's my dog right there, man. Jeremiah, you know what it is. 107.5 WGCI, the Shy's number one for hip-hop and R&B. Live with Tone Capone. And is Jeremiah going to come to Tone Capone Day? If he is in the city, he's 100% coming. Shout out to my brother Phil. Yeah. I got a lot of friends. Tone Capone Day is going to be... It's 107.5 WGCI, the Shy's number one for hip-hop and R&B. Don't forget, though, Tone Capone Day, May 29th, House of Blues. They're getting ready to give me tickets to hold in my hand. I'm pretty sure I'm going to have some tickets to give away at Forever Mine. I'll be out there with Hennessy. Then I'll be having these things that I'm doing, pop-ups, and I'm just, like, I'm going to be around the town with tickets. But if you don't want to depend on me, running up on me, just grab them. Today. Tomorrow's Friday. You'll be all right. We got to get to it. I made a call this morning. I woke up to the leaks about Drake, 1 a.m. in Albany. So I listened to it. Ooh, that's good. It's good. Iceman looks like, judging by this, I'm all right. I'm feeling good about it now. But one song is not a good album make. That's it. But this is a real, it's not AI, it's real. 100%. Talk to his team. 100, well, people that are close to Drake's team. But they like, it's real, Tone. Don't worry about it, it's real. Yeah. Yeah, we'll break down some of the bars and why I think and what else I think is going to show up on Iceman. We'll get to that coming up. Hey, you already know what it is, man. More joints on the way. It's GCI.
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0: Hey, what up? Your boy Tone Capone here. That's right. Afternoons 2 to 6 on WGCI. 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
6: 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Like, imagine answering the phone back then, like, hello? 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
23: Kennedy right now, 56 minutes out to O'Hare. Express lanes to Montrose look good. Out on the Ike, there's a stall in the left lane. As it's planes, it's pretty solid from Racine. Solid outbound Stevenson, Ashland to Pulaski. That's because of road work. You're 47 minutes to 355. Ryan's 20 minutes in both directions. I'm Deb Snyder, and that's your latest total traffic.
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5: 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What they got to do with me? 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

0: Live with Tonga Pong. All right, let's go ahead and get to it. Yeah. Drake is about to drop tomorrow. Midnight, some people are going to listen to parties like myself. I'm going to go listen to Drake's album when I leave work today. Listen to it. All right, let's see what you're talking about, big dog. See what you got going on. But at 1 a.m. in Albany, he took a shot at LeBron, took a shot at Kendrick, of course, took a shot at Joe Budden. And people are like, man, I hope this album's not full of subliminals. It will be. If you got your ass kicked like that, you're never okay with it. Ever. Ever. Ever. If you've ever played a sport and somebody has dubbed you and just beat you down, you never want it. When it's your turn, you're going to take a shot back. It's just what it is. But I think it's going to be, I think it's going to be one of his best albums. I do. Now, I wonder if Serena going to get anything. I wonder. I wonder if Rick Ross gets a shot thrown at him. There's a lot of people that talk stuff about Drake. Like, a lot, lot. Now, some of it is well-deserved. Now, if Drake is a person that like, they say they are, and you the guy that's sending people's baby mama stuff, trying to holler at people's ex-girl that you was around, and now, you know, now that they done with him, and now you flying them to Toronto, that's messy. It's not, that's bro code mess up. So you can't be mad at them getting, taking a shot at you. We're going to see all of this. Iceman will be out in a few hours, and we will definitely check it out. Definitely got more joints for you to check out. Capone's Conversation, that's on the way all next on GCI.
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0: Hey, everybody, this is AC Green. 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
8: Traffic.
9: Outbound side of the Eisenhower's at an hour four to the Jane Addams. It's pretty solid out to 25th. Stevenson, packed. DeSalvo Lakeshore Drive to Kedzie. 45 minutes to the Tri-State. 55 minutes to 355. You're 30 out on the Ryan with delays that start at 31st. I'm Deb Snyder, and that's your latest total traffic.
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0: 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Here's the sexy. 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GCI.
1: If you want it, if you want it.
0: I saw her perform this at Rolling Loud.
1: If you want it, if you want it.
0: This is tough. This is tough live. This is super tough live.

all this motion I'm having. He cool, I ain't gon' lie. When we link up, we have us a time. Put on that for me, make it fly. Bitch says he blood, you know how I ride. His bitch says he blood, he know how I roll. Conceited as I get all the I change up my like I change my clothes. The hood winning, I'm up in the skull. Ow.

0: Be live with Tone Capone. All right, Amber Rose basically says that, hey, guys, they want the woman that has no sexual experience, nobody's touched, just the one that stays at home. They want that woman, but then they go cheat on her with women that are more sexually experienced, been outside. And Amber was saying, you might as well not waste those women's time, just stay over here with the women that are sexually experienced and outside. Interesting take on that. See what you think about it, Chicago. What up?
1: What's happening, Tone, man? Great topic today. Great topic. She ain't all the way wrong.
0: Okay.
1: We don't want nobody that everybody in the head. That's true. But our mindset off back is you can't turn the to a housewife. So right there, that's why we're not wiping them.
0: Yep. There it goes. Makes sense, bro. Makes sense. All right. Let's see what you got to say. Check in with your boy.
2: Man, yeah, absolutely. So I'll be honest. I think a lot of it has to do with the fact that men are insecure and uncomfortable with themselves. They want the good woman back home because it makes them feel good. Oh, I got a girl that nobody's had. It's a status symbol. But at the end of the day, they're chasing these women that, for sexual experience, you know, have a little more fun, you know, but they're chasing them because it's that instant gratification. You know, they're not, I personally just don't think that they're comfortable and insecure, truly.
0: Man, makes sense, my guy. Thanks for checking in. Last caller, holla at your boy.
3: I think the man gonna cheat whether he has a or the housewife.
0: You know, that's absolutely true. That's the statement right there. Cheater gonna cheat no matter what's at the crib. Cheater's gonna cheat. You gotta get that out your system. That cheating demon gotta get out your system. That's it. That's it. No matter. You got one of them that's been outside, giving you everything you need sexually. If you want to cheat, you're going to do it. And you're going to probably go cheat with the girl. You're like, man, she's so wild. I need something wholesome. And you're going to go cheat with the wholesome girl. If cheaters cheat, it's no science to it. You can't, until somebody says, I'm not doing it anymore, that's the only time it doesn't happen. Other than that, if they cheat, they cheat. GCI.
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Bone, what's happening in Chicago? What's up? I got tickets to Forever Mine coming up this hour. All you got to do is listen. 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

it's going to be a vibe, right? 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Caller number 10. You're going to Forever Mine on your boy. I got you, man. Told you on that ride home, these 2 hours of commercial-free music.

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1: Who is this?
0: This first lady. Tell me I won, man.
1: First lady, you get ready to sing all day at the Forever Mind Music Fest. That girl crazy, man. She was just singing her heart out. You gonna sing your heart out. 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

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You go on a Tone Capone day for the free. Listen out for Shake That from Chief Keef. All right? It's GCI.

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3: 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Shake that, like you out of control. That thing till your throat gets sore. Bend it on down, put your face on the floor. That till your legs can't stand. High freak, put the word in a hand.

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0: Yeah, GCI, what up?
1: What up, Tom? Man, tickets.
0: What's up?
1: Should I get them tickets, Tom?
0: Who's this?
1: This Ant Dog, Anthony, a.k.a.
0: Hey, Ant Dog, congratulations. You come to party with your boy.
1: Oh, yeah, that's what's up. Tom, what's up? I'm in there.
0: That's right, man. You in that boy. Special guest performance by my brother, Jacquees. All my friends, man, my celebrity friends coming in. All the best DJs. Everybody in the city's going to be at the House of Blues May 29th. You got your tickets. It is powered by Hennessy. All you got to do is tell me who hooks you up, my boy.
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0: 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Get whatever from me.
1: Got some new Boss Man D-Lo on the way. Right now, let's do this, man. Lil Uzi Vert is on GCI.
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It's crazy. We've been waiting like 3 years for Drake to drop an album. We're getting it in a few hours. Midnight, we'll get the Iceman. Right now, let's do this. Burning Blues on GCI. I got the-

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107.5 WGCI Chicago's number one for hip hop and R&B. Cuzzo, you know the voice, man. You know who it is. Your favorite cousin, little cuz, right here checking in with you on this Thursday. Let's get my show started, man. I'm turning us up right now. Sexy Red and Key Glock hang with a bat. Yeah, GCI, let's do it.

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2: Look, we gotta talk. 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

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Yes, you. 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Let's keep emergency responders, road crews, and other drivers safe. Move over. 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

0: This is the summer controller. 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
1: Drake new album Iceman is dropping tonight. Make sure you tap in. And I also, I think it's also important to mention that Chicago's own Lucky, his album is dropping tonight as well, man. Drugs Are Bad. DRB, the album is dropping. Shout out to Chicago's own Lucky. Him and Drake dropping tonight, man. Make sure you check both of them out. We'll be right back. It's 107.5 WGCI. You locked in with your boy Lil Cub.
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5: WGCI is kicking off the summer with a night that Chicago will never forget. May 29th at the House of Blues, it's Tone Capone Day. Your boy was honored with a day in

fool. That's that shit I don't like. A snitch nigga. That's that shit I don't like. A that's that shit I don't like.